0: Hey, what's up, guys? Just want to know, let the world know, who is Bloody Raw?
1: Bloody Raw is basically a team, starting with me, Cash, Saboteur, my man Saunt right here, and there's a whole lot of us just here making this movement in hip-hop right now, doing what we can to make our voices heard.
2: You know, the best way to describe it is that that primal spiritual manifestation inside the physical realm. It's looking beyond what it is that you can see and getting in touch with that basic instinctual part of us that balances out the rationality. So it's kind of like the wisdom meets the animal inside. It's beautiful.

0: lyrical metadata.
1: Hey, so I just discovered this relatively unheard of rap group out of New York. And, I mean, if you're looking for simple lyrics, fancy jewelry, and, you know, bunch of mindless mainstream dribble, then yo, these cats are not for you. I'm talking about Bloody Raw. They're two rappers with completely different styles that have come together to bring you one of the realest hip-hop experiences since the days of Nas and Mobb Deep. You know, this one dude Cash, he delivers such a mindful and enlightened performance that it'll actually have you questioning the very meaning of reality. It's almost zen-like. And Sant, the other dude, his dark and gritty displays of urban poetry invites you to see the world through the eyes of an urban anti-hero. You know, if you're serious about your hip-hop, then you need to really check out Bloody Raw. And you need to check them out ASAP. All right, real talk. Check the guys out. It's the real deal. I'll holla. Talk to you later. Peace. Ride stalking wicked like the children of the dawn. Lawgivers tempting

give a big shout to Bloody Raw, MC Short and Cash. Yo, they done took it back to the essence of hip-hop. I'm talking about that M.O.P., that motherfucking Wu-Tang type shit. That's true underground, strictly for the hip-hop heads type shit. If you love hip-hop and you really like listening to the music and you just not one of these commercial things that like the hip-hop slash pop shit that they play on the radio, Hot 97, 105, all that shit. And I'm saying you want that real shit? Man, what you know about this right here? Man, this that kind of music that make you want to slap a dude in the face holding a baby. You know what I'm saying? This shit is sick with it. Man, it's back to the essence. To me, I was on that Nas shit, man. Hip-hop was dead till y'all brought this shit back. Y'all some motherfucking, like, revivalists. Like, y'all gave the game CPR or some shit. Mouth to mouth or something. You know what I'm saying? Yo, because the life is finally back. I'm excited about listening to music again. For a second there, I was thinking about switching to jazz or some shit. Because I was just tired of all the motherfucking bouncy, bounce, bounce, and down south chopped and screwed and on syrup and popping Molly bullshit. Finally, we got some real shit to listen to.

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1: 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The Bad Boys of Bloody Raw. 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

opportunity to tell all you die-hard underground hip-hop heads about Bloody Roar, one of the most talented rap groups I've heard in a long while. 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It's underground.

0: persuade me, yo, cause I show them the time of life when I dirty dance like Patrick Swayze. My vitamin D got them falling in too deep like me alone. 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Beating my chest like King Kong every time I slay my prey. 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Making them explode like the Big Bang with more force than made of one.
1: Send it to my grave.
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0: 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You certainly lived up to your reputation.
1: You're right. That's my style.
2: Yeah.
1: That's why people name me the Dead.

All my people, the way you're rolling up here right now, bless us. What you say? Hey! How are your music? This is for your music. Higher than the peaks. This is for your music. You better know what volume means in it. Yeah. I be the warrior on the block, meditating in the club. Yes, I be the same, baby, the same beat of the club. Want the bass line up, let's turn it up a notch. Revolution won't be televised up in the spot. Nah, I speak grammar from speak under the slammer. Listen with the melody.

They say I walk under the moon. We're losing culture. We come for the dragon, the eagle, and the vulture. They try to bring them, get them to try to devour me. They try to bring all of them, get them to shower me. Warriors, stay focused, control the locust. Look out for the bogus, them try to hocus pocus. They have no fear, New Valley shadow of them. I make steady progression with my health and my wealth. I'm a lion of the concrete jungle, moving with them. No false pride, I'm mobilized, not by myself. I got 90 black. Yes, it is a fact. I got 90 black. Solid as a rock. I got 90 black. Yes, it is a fact. I got 90 black. Blah, blah, blah, blah, blah, blah, blah. Hey, this is why I'm using. This is why I'm using. Hey, hey. And this is why I'm using. This is why I'm using. I am the lion king. And this is why I'm using. This is why I'm using. And this is why I'm using. This is why I'm using. I am the lion king. Say, I am the lion king. Say, all my people say.

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Yeah? I want you to understand you all have potential magnitude. 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
0: 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He needs some more work.
1: You whack.
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0: I've citizen filibuster. Thank you. And really, thank you for respecting our town laws by interrupting me during this. 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

0: seconds. The Mel Jackson lethal weapon, Silver Desert Eagle reppin'. Clip ejection, breach the neck and murder sessions. Each confession, Jake's on my premonitions. John Connor, future lessons. Yo, vicious with the fucking pen and makers rappers near for penance. Respect to the God, or live in eternal silence. You hear the violent violence, you niggas see all the violence. I spit the grease and the grime, and you rest in peace when I chime in. To say the least, y'all is hymen. Jake's on my beat, stepping rhyming. Yo, I feast on the violent, I scream on each of you island. The verbs I'm speaking, the violence, cause PCP still the eyeless. I'm daring each of you fight this, I'm punching you till you lightless. The blackness, you eat the brightness, but practice to teach the righteous. Whackness, you speak is mindless, blasphemous, reap the smiting. More than you see your likeness. Told you to heat the finest. Short on sheathing with swipeness. Mistaking weakness with kindness. And Jig repeating the slicing, nigga.
1: Is it too much to ask for victory?
2: You will taste your victory by the day's end. 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
1: I hope so.
0: Motherfuckers be acting flashy.

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0: the slaughter. 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

Your realness is on a site. 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What killer thoughts I be writing? The real thoughts I'm reciting can travel through rain and lightning. 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
1: Check. 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

0: balconies. From BPT to PVD, the rebel with PCP. All the lyrics is thievery. Dark stars believe in we, they're fumbling feebly.
1: It ain't over yet, motherfucker. Yo, rep, say that other shit.
0: Falling the D-League reachly, take out MCs easily, choked out immediately if you proceed to be background scenery. Stomped out by deities, repeatedly beat the plead out your eyes till your pee is red too, never peace. Ripping off limbs like trees, leaving no prints for police. 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

0: 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What I want. What I want.
1: What? Y'all niggas ain't think we was gonna do it again?
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0: If you're into juggling, Royal Order about to release a juggling set on this rhythm, so watch out. 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
0: Charles,
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0: Larry,
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0: Look, if the Jackson 5 don't show up in 5 minutes, Soulful Real is on.
1: Thank you.
0: All right, yeah. All right. Yeah.
2: Yes!
3: Oh! Yay!
4: All right, it's time now to rate a record. May I have your name and your age?
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1: I'm Forrest Myers, and I'm 21.
4: Forrest, take the lady that way. 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

0: Well, those are the folks who sang Candy Rain. Do you realize the young man who sang lead on that is 13 years old? Did you realize they were discovered by Heavy D?
1: Yeah, Heavy D. Yeah, cool.
0: You know that stuff. They're on Uptown Records?
2: Uh-huh.
0: All right, if you will. They've got a real big hit on the charts right now. Help me and greet them right now, if you will. Ladies and gentlemen, Soul for Real.

0: Bobby, it's me.
1: Baby, are you calling from the plane?
0: No, Bobby, I missed the plane.
1: Don't worry. Don't sweat it. You still got time to catch the red eye.
0: Yeah, but I wanted to be there tonight.
1: It's okay, Thickness. You'll be here in the morning. You know I can wait a few more hours.
0: Okay.
1: I got something for you.
0: Yeah, I know you. Are you gonna save it for me?
1: You know it.

0: telling you, I've been practicing.
1: Oh, yeah, okay, you've been practicing for the past 3 years. You still haven't made a shot. Why is that?
2: Okay, I'll get back.
3: I believe this is the last year.
2: Yeah, me too. So anyway.
4: We have so much fun.
2: We are going to have so much fun this year. Ever again.
4: Wait, let me get my hotline.
2: Okay.
4: Beverly Hills 90210, baby.
2: Who are you talking to?
5: It's my mother.
2: Nobody's calling.
5: I'll call you back.
2: Come on.

0: believe you did this to us.
1: Now,
0: I'm so upset. How could you do this? You know what? You know what? No. You're gonna get it. You are tripping.
1: Yeah.
0: Come here. Tripping. Come here. I'll never give forever to
2: love for a life. Guys, this isn't really, this isn't fun. Oh, that's great. You locked the door and you give me no electricity. Thanks!

0: what's up, babe?
1: Yo, this is about business.
0: Oh, word, it's like that? Well, check this out. This is how we gonna do this. Your fighter against my fighter.
1: Whatever.
0: Winner take all.
1: Whatever.
0: Just remember
1: done.
0: That, all right?
1: You just beat it.
0: Remember that.
1: Come on, y'all.
0: Yeah, be out. Yeah, be out. Peace.

0: Yo, the last album was great, but I just think we need to give them more on this one, man. We need to do one more song.
1: Yo, Terry, I think we need to just go and relax, chill with our girls today, enjoy ourselves, man. Think about this business tomorrow. We got 14 songs.
0: I'm not gonna argue. I'm gonna go home and write another song. Y'all tell me how y'all like it.
1: All right, man.
0: All right.
1: Yo, Aaron, man. You take care of yourself.
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1: Oh, look, fag. 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
0: Tonight you're a star. And I'm the big dipper.

0: That was a special request from Deborah, who phoned in for a couple of her friends who, get this, are stuck in an elevator in their office building. Hope you girls get out soon, because believe me, you're not the only ones in a jam. It's a mess out there on I-75. Exit 14B is closed off completely because of a stalled car. And the weather's not cooperating with us either. Things are still hot out there, with the temperature currently 96 degrees with 80% humidity. More weather and traffic updates later. Meanwhile, let's go back live for more of our exclusive broadcast of Babyface.
1: Good evening, I'm Holly Robinson. And we're back here live at the Club La Coco. Now it's time to sit back, relax, and enjoy more of Babyface and the LA Review.

0: What? 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
1: Donald's downstairs?
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1: Hey. 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

0: 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Welcome to my crib. Come on in. Let me show you round. Right, okay. This is Kong Studios, the Gorillaz HQ, home of the world's biggest band.
1: Gorillaz!
2: Thank you and see you soon. Bye-bye.
0: So, come on, little chicken. I'll take you round the ranch. Okay, this is a treat now, folks, right? I'm going to show you where Gorillaz make our multi-million selling albums. Don't touch anything. 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You know what I mean? Watch the cloth moth. This is where, like, the magic happens, you know? That is Russell. He's our drummer, you know? Best drummer in Gorillaz. Actually, I don't think he is. I think I might be better. Use this little baby here for the feel-good ink track, eh? Little beauty. We've had De La Soul, D12, Roots Maneuver. Yeah. All the Gorillaz collaborators, and that's easy for you to say. You know, they've all been here, and they've been through this place, you know. Actually, some of them did. They rifled through my drawers. Wasn't a very play. I was in them at the time. Ha ha!
3: People known as Happy Folk.
0: This is a track we made with Mr. Dennis Hopper. Actually, he loves Gorillaz. Yeah. Who can blame him? Huh? Murdoch is a knob. Uh-huh. I'll get him. This is me cutting an onion. Oh, look, our singer 2D's in it. Hey, face ache! Ass!
4: Windmill for the man.
0: Oh, he's a lovely little fella.
5: So I said to her, hey, love, you know, you were great in the Mexican, and it wasn't until like 2 days later when I realised, you know, Cameron Diaz wasn't in the Mexican. I'll tell you what, you know, I've seen quite a few episodes of NTV Cribs, and every house is the same, you know? What's all that about? The first thing these peasants do when they get any money, you know, is buy some tacky show home and then fill it up with all this shit. And they call it culture. They wouldn't know what a culture was if it jumped up and bit them, you know, and took them on holiday. Peasants, slags, scumbags. Shall we see if Noodle's in? Oh, this looks great in here.
6: Gold, always believe in your soul. You've got the power to know.
0: Actually, this is the place where we filmed the video to our track Dare. Far out, man. Here is the geek we used in the 19-2000 video.
7: Tonight, we got the truck.
0: That'll cost you more than a space shuttle.
7: To the drive, I'll bring the beer. It's a lady.
0: And that over there is my Winnebago. This is the payoff. My love shack on wheels. This is the real heart of Kong, right? The crib's crib. my prized possession. Yeah. And over here on the wall are some of my famous celeb chums. That's me there with Angelina. I had her. She's all right. That's me and Cameron. I've had her too. And that's cool. I've had her too. Wish I hadn't. And that bloke over there, see? That's my dad. Hey, you there. Why don't you jump in next to me and come and feel the quality of these sheets? Real Egyptian silk. No, don't touch that. Actually, I think it's time you left. So, that's my crib, baby. Hey, listen, I hope you had a wonderful time and gained an insight into the wild, wild ways that gorillas live, you know? But, I've got some work to do, and it's pretty important, so you lot better f***

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I'm a moron. 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I killed that bear. In your dreams. No, I did. I'm one of the best bassists you're going to hear, really. That's some guy looking up Malcolm McDowell's. Do you know what? I thought I saw Arnie Sacknewson there once. It might have been a hallucination. You can see the light from the Earth's core coming through, which I think is really good. There, he was almost cast as Maria von Trapp. Is that right? I've done the washing up. I can't believe it. That's amazing. Beats Vegemite into a cocked hat. You know? Well, that's a personal thing. I love hogs. And ravens are better. They're bigger, actually. Bigger wingspan. 132. 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

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Remember the block, remember screaming up at your moms from the window, the ice cream.

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1: No way.
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0: folks we barely know.
1: Merry Christmas! Hello, and welcome to the set of Cozy Little Christmas, the music video. It's California, it's probably in the 80s.
2: We are setting the scene for Santa and Mrs. Claus, James, aka Mrs. Claus the Second, comes out to California after he's done all of his work. He gets a massage, he sunbathes. There's a couple other friends that come over and hang out. And it's really just like a play on what is it like for Santa when he's finished with all of his demands. You ever think how Santa spends his Christmas or what Santa needs in his stocking?
3: So the concept of this one is like the day after Santa gets done delivering all the presents.
4: So it's kind of like Santa and Mrs. Claus going to Palm Springs, but with all of their like stop motion characters in tow.
1: Oh my God, that scared me. It looked like there were a real reindeer up there.
5: I was kind of making my way down your back, and then when I hit your shoulders, then I was kind of prancing back to one.
1: I think less...
5: less prancy. Cool. Yeah.
6: More massaging.
1: Yeah.
5: Deep tissue, not Swedish.
1: Yeah, that's what I'm talking about. So last year we did a photo shoot and I hired Santa. He made some room for me in his very busy schedule. How are you, darling?
7: I'm fine, thank you.
1: So nice to see you again.
7: Yeah.
1: How do you like your bather?
7: Oh, I love it.
1: It's really cute.
7: I love it.
1: How long have you been Santa's?
7: This is my 34th season.
8: Interviewing Santa. No big deal.

0: in that order, CTC.
1: I would say I did like 12 shots of coconut eggnog. I feel a little weird. They say that Cleopatra used to bathe in milk. I'm gonna do the same today. Maybe I'll look younger. 2008. Oh, you warmed my milk. When do I tell you that I'm lactose intolerant?
2: I like the world that has kind of been built around this whole video, and like the song, it's like has retro elements, it has kitschy campy elements, it has like the stop motion and animation elements, and then of course it has like all these amazing like outfits and hair and makeup. It's like I feel like it's all kind of come together to create like its own vibe.
3: Awesome.
4: Woo! 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
1: And that's a wrap on Cozy Little Christmas. Thank you so much for hanging out with me and Santa Claus and some milk and some cute characters. I hope you love them as much as I do. 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

0: Come on. 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But look, if my boys get to that, and it has to go down, going down. I promise you. I promise you.
1: There's some work in here, huh? I'm
2: about to go crazy tonight.
1: What?
2: I just hope old boy ain't in here.
1: Old boy?
2: Yeah.
1: Nobody worry about that nigga, bro. It's always me, man. Come on.
2: That's out.
0: Okay. Okay. Please. Enter at your own risk.

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1: No, I don't.
0: He told me to tell you, your man still wears True Religions and polo tees. He told me to tell you, you the type to touch a girl, I'm cute in person.
2: I got it.
0: So what's it gonna be?
2: I got this. I know. I got it. It's all good.

0: Ooh, wow. Chris Brown, dancer extraordinaire. Wow, whoa.
1: Right? Whose time is it now, though? Whose time is it, King? Tell him.
2: Drake.
1: Yeah, that's right, boy. Let's go. What's up? How you get your music so loud? It's not even speakers out here. Chubbs, play off my phone. Play off my phone. It's all good. Right? Play off my phone. Yeah. Play off my phone, bro. Off the phone. You know the code. You know the code. It's all good. I don't even need music. I don't need music. All right. It's my time now. Just remember, you requested this special request, live request 106 in Park, right? You know what's coming out first? The snake. The snake is coming out first. Oh, Breezy, the snake is coming out. What's gonna happen? Ooh, excuse me. I'm around you already. Oh, I'm 360 with this. I'm 360 with that right there. Trump. Ooh. Oh, what's up? What's up, Lightfeet, New York? What's up with that? What's up, that crump? You want that West Coast? You want that West Coast? What's up? Yeah. Oh, your heart beating out your chest, you nervous? Are you nervous, boy? Yeah. What's up? No? It's over? Huh? You should stop it? Yeah? Not bad, but bad. You the real deal. I gotta give it to you.
3: Are you good?
1: Yeah, let's bring it in for one. Bring it in for one, man. It's all good.
3: I was out. Okay, dance moves though.
1: For real?
3: Yeah. Pretty bad.
1: Nah, it was like a 60-40, whatever.
3: Nah.
1: It was bad?
3: It was real bad.
1: Anyway, man, I'm gonna be out. Like, my people.
3: Yeah, I think they left you, but.
1: All right. What's up? Ooh, ladies, don't forget your man's Drake. Drake. Red team, red.
3: Light-skinned niggas need to stick together, bro.
1: I got you. I was just...

0: told me to take the tip to girl to the kid in first.
1: Here we go. It's all good, brother.
2: You got it, man.
1: You got it.
2: Take your time.
3: You good. Ain't no rush. We all here. We all acting. Yeah. I ain't got a mean face. I'm acting.
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Yes, been to the gypsy to get my fortune told.

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I'm telling you, yes, the gypsy had fortunes all over the place. But when she looked

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1: Who said that?
0: Say, I ain't good looking. Baby, I ain't built so fine.
1: I'm worried about what's on your mind.
0: But all the boys like me, cause I take my time.
1: That's the trouble now. I'm gonna grab me a picket off somebody's fence.
2: Wait a minute now, wait, don't go berserk now, wait a minute.
1: What would that? A little picket off somebody's fence.

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living large. The streetcar called pride, dropping things off in a morgue. 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But it never really was. It's not normal, but I swear this is regular.

0: Think about you back home. I'm real proud of you, huh?
1: Yeah, hell yeah. I get a lot of love back home, man. It's crazy when you're coming up in your own city. I'm pretty sure y'all dealt with this too. Mm-hmm. But it's like you're not cool in your city until you're cool outside of your city. Because everybody knows you, so they don't really want to call you by whatever name that everybody else calls you by. They just don't see you that way.
2: Conductor.

0: Conductor, we have a problem. Conductor, we have a problem. Conductor, conductor, we have a problem. Conductor, we have a problem. Conductor, we have a problem. Conductor, we have a problem. Conductor, we have a problem.
1: You can never find no one better than it. Try to do right by you, but we can't miss. I tried. Taking 3 months old and fucking it,

That's that new Tizo touchdown, Stray, for all the dogs that's driving around in Beaumont looking for some cat. All you pit bulls should know by now that hundreds in a row look like tuna in a bowl to them. This is Curtis Cut a Bitch Off, and you're listening to BARK Radio, live from Chapel Hill, where the South was won, whatever that means. We got some new Drake and SZA coming up, and we're going to be giving away some Drake tickets as well. You know he coming to the H-Town to tear the roof.

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0: You don't gotta tell me directly, you know what I mean?
1: Right.
0: But I pay attention. Everybody, you know who the bosses are in the game. I think Richard Branson is a boss. I think Elon Musk is a boss. I think, like, outside of rap music, I pay attention to them type of people.